Yeah! Where are you? Where are you? The next track is for everyone here in the house. Listen!

now wants to call me. I just wanted to sign in and do a video of a song that I previously recorded about how girls are not the only ones who get emotionally attached. Sometimes it can be the guys, and when they see you not feeling them, the way they think you feel them.

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Thanks for acting like you cared. I can hardly catch my breath.

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Let us explode once again.

You wonderful beings tonight. 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Let us explode once again.

floating to the universe, searching for a better world, searching for another place, beyond time, beyond space, traveling to the galaxy with no boundary, no gravity. All is quiet and peaceful, still longing for eternity.

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Where are you? The track is for everyone here in the house. Listen, do it with me.

crisis like an old covenant. Time and space kneel before the pulse of the night. We become one with the magic of techno sounds.

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Bitte noch einmal. Ach nee, halt, es war was anderes. Don't you don't look back.